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9: Increasing cloud late tonight, a chance of showers by morning, the low 10 degrees. Clearing late in the morning, breezy with a high of 17. Clear and 6 overnight Friday, sunny and 20 on Saturday.
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1: Increasing cloud late tonight. A chance of showers by morning. The low 10 degrees. Clearing late in the morning. Breezy with a high of 17. Clear and 6 overnight Friday. Sunny and 20 on Saturday.
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8: Increasing cloud late tonight, a chance of showers by morning, the low 10 degrees. Clearing late in the morning, breezy with a high of 17. Clear and 6 overnight Friday, sunny and 20 on Saturday.
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9: Increasing cloud late tonight, a chance of showers by morning, the low 10 degrees. Clearing late in the morning, breezy with a high of 17. Clear and 6 overnight Friday, sunny and 20 on Saturday.
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I'm giving up on love. Love's giving up on me. Nonstop country. Another hour of your favorite country music is loaded up and ready to roll. Put some

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7: Increasing cloud late tonight, a chance of showers by morning, the low 10 degrees. Clearing late in the morning, breezy with a high of 17. Clear and 6 overnight Friday, sunny and 20 on Saturday.
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10: Increasing cloud late tonight, a chance of showers by morning, the low 10 degrees. Clearing late in the morning, breezy with a high of 17. Clear and 6 overnight Friday, sunny and 20 on Saturday.
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8: Increasing cloud late tonight, a chance of showers by morning, the low 10 degrees. Clearing late in the morning, breezy with a high of 17. Clear and 6 overnight Friday, sunny and 20 on Saturday.
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5: Increasing cloud late tonight. A chance of showers by morning. The low 10 degrees. Clearing late in the morning. Breezy with a high of 17. Clear and 6 overnight Friday. Sunny and 20 on Saturday.
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1: Eastbound and down.
2: 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Road hammers.
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1: Good morning, I'm Richard Coffin. The new Democrat MPP for Meshkegawak, James Bay, says a forestry strategy released by his party builds on recommendations from unions, industry leaders, and northern communities. Guy Bourgois adds that one of the key components is creating power purchasing agreements between the mills and utility companies that would allow power from wood chips and pulp to be sold to the grid.
2: That this would be transformational. They're not saying to supply all the electricity, but a small portion, a percentage, that could come from forestry. It's green. It would finalize a circle in the forest industry with the energy tied to forestry.
1: The MPP says there's huge potential with the purchase agreements. He believes the government's missing the mark and is too concerned about nuclear energy. The NDP is hitting the road to visit communities across the north to hear feedback on the plan, including stops in Kapuskasing and Hearst. A 24-year-old from Moose Factory First Nation is in custody awaiting a court date on a charge of possession of fentanyl for the purpose of trafficking. Anishinaabe police say the suspected drug was being moved by a train from Cochrane to Moosonee on Monday. An arrest was made the next day. The estimated street value of the suspected drug is $40,000. The debut of the newly expanded pavilion of the Mount Joy Farmers Market happens tomorrow morning. The pavilion's now twice the size it was. Among the vendors at the sold-out market will be more food vendors. Market manager Rock Wissell gives credit to the health unit for helping navigate through approvals for them.
3: It's a little challenge to make sure everything is safe and everything is all done at the market. So I appreciate the health unit stepping up and helping me out.
1: The market opens at 9 o'clock tomorrow and every Saturday until Thanksgiving. And in its first few days of release and only on Amazon, an anthology of poetry by Northern Ontario poets is enjoying success, topping several categories. It's called Born of Boreal Bones and is a project of a group called Northern Ink. Founder and editor Pat Gattery says this is only the beginning for the writers' cooperative.
4: We're still looking for more people. 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So, you know, if perhaps poetry wasn't your thing, but you love writing, you know, microfiction, short stories, anything like that.
1: To hear more from Gattery, including what he thinks of artificial intelligence taking over writing, listen to the interview on our website. 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
5: Cloudy and a chance of showers this morning. You're looking at a high of 17 today. Weather's going to be clearing up later this afternoon to give you some sunshine to kick off the weekend. It's going down to a low of plus one tonight. You're looking at sunshine all weekend long with temps in the low 20s. Right now in Timmins, it's cloudy and 14 degrees.
0: We've come to the conclusion there's never too much country. What's going

0: Tucker Wetmore, Brunette, Country 93.1. Good morning to you. And it's going to be a nice afternoon. You're looking at a little bit of chance of showers this morning. So a good idea to have that umbrella handy today. And well, you're going to be looking at a beautiful weekend as well. A lot of sunshine, temperatures hovering around the 20-degree mark throughout the weekend. Something to look forward to. Maybe a nice walk or a nice bike ride, right? You can head down to Gillies Lake Conservation Area. That'll sound nice. Hersey Lake, that sounds like a nice spot. And I guess there's a bit of a debate on the pronunciation of that. Today, years old, discovering no H in that title. Hersey Lake. So that's also going to be a nice spot to go and check out. And of course, you got the big walks going down on Sunday. You got the Alzheimer's walk going on, which we're going to talk about here in about, I'd say about 6 minutes. So stick around. We got Megan Patrick and some Dan Davidson coming up here on Country 93.1.
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1: A lot riding on tonight's game between the Canadians and the Hurricanes. Right now, the Hurricanes are 3-1 in the series. They need one more, and they'll be heading off to the Stanley Cup to take on the Golden Knights, the Vegas Golden Knights. And, you know, something got pointed out yesterday. Shane Button, who does our midday, he's like, I got a little bit of deja vu going on here. And he was very much right. You go back to 2021, all right? The Montreal Canadiens have been in this situation before. In fact, after they beat the Vegas Golden Knights, they ended up taking on the Leafs. They ended up in a similar situation. The series was 3-1 for the Leafs, but Montreal managed to come back and win that series. They got the next three games in a row. So, will history repeat itself? Will the Montreal Canadiens come back like they did in 2021, take the next three games and show Carolina what they're made of? Or is Carolina heading off to the Stanley Cup? So, yeah, a lot riding on the game tonight. Let's all cross our fingers and hope the Montreal Canadiens can make history repeat itself maybe just one more time.
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Justin Moore, we didn't have much. And we got Richard Coffin coming up here with your Country 93.1 Morning News right after this Rock on the River artist. It's Nate Holler. You'll catch him live July 25th. Yeah.

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1: Good morning, I'm Richard Coffin. The new Democrat MPP for Meshkegawak, James Bay, says a forestry strategy released by his party builds on recommendations from unions, industry leaders, and northern communities. Guy Bourgois adds that one of the key components is creating power purchasing agreements between the mills and utility companies that would allow power from wood chips and pulp to be sold to the grid.
2: That this would be transformational. They're not saying to supply all the electricity, but a small portion, a percentage, that could come from forestry. It's green. It would finalize a circle in the forest industry with the energy tied to forestry.
1: The MPP says there's huge potential with the purchase agreements. He believes the government's missing the mark and is too concerned about nuclear energy. The NDP is hitting the road to visit communities across the north to hear feedback on the plan, including stops in Kapuskasing and Hearst. A 24-year-old from Moose Factory First Nation is in custody awaiting a court date on a charge of possession of fentanyl for the purpose of trafficking. Anishinaabe police say the suspected drug was being moved by a train from Cochrane to Moosonee on Monday. An arrest was made the next day. The estimated street value of the suspected drug is $40,000. The debut of the newly expanded pavilion of the Mount Joy Farmers Market happens tomorrow morning. The pavilion's now twice the size it was. Among the vendors at the sold-out market will be more food vendors. Market manager Rock Wissell gives credit to the health unit for helping navigate through approvals for them.
3: It's a little challenge to make sure everything is safe and everything is all done at the market. So I appreciate the health unit stepping up and helping me out.
1: The market opens at 9 o'clock tomorrow and every Saturday until Thanksgiving. And in its first few days of release and only on Amazon, an anthology of poetry by Northern Ontario poets is enjoying success, topping several categories. It's called Born of Boreal Bones and is a project of a group called Northern Ink. Founder and editor Pat Gattery says this is only the beginning for the writers' cooperative.
4: We're still looking for more people. We're going to do short stories as our next anthology. So, you know, if perhaps poetry wasn't your thing, but you love writing, you know, microfiction, short stories, anything like that.
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5: Oh, the rain's starting to come down. You're looking at a cloudy morning with a chance of showers, except, well, it's happening. Hey, but you got a high of 17 today. Weather's going to be clearing up later this afternoon to give you some sunshine to kick off the weekend, going down to a low of plus one tonight. Your weekend is looking full of sunshine. Temperatures are going to stay in the low 20s. Right now in Timmins, it's light rain and 14 degrees.
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Vince Gill, Go Rest High on That Mountain, Country 93.1. Our friends over at Lucian Transportation, they released the shuttle schedule for the Country 93.1 Timmins Ram Rodeo. I'll fill you in on those deets right after Tim Hicks. 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

0: Tim Hicks, Country 93.1. Our friends over at Lucian Transportation, they put out the schedule for the shuttles, getting you to and from the Rotary Club Rib Fest and the Country 93.1 Timmins Ram Rodeo. Now, all of these shuttles are going to be starting at 10:45 a.m. on Friday, except for one. So make sure you're listening in case you're interested in taking that one that's over on Ross. That one will not be starting till 4:30 on Friday, and then it's going to run all Saturday. But your shuttle locations, and again, 10:45 a.m. starting Friday and Saturday, you're going to have shuttles over at OK Tire Commercial, Hollinger Park, Custom Concrete. There's going to be overflow parking over at 757 Algonquin Boulevard East, and then the Northern Ontario Family and Children's Services, all right? But that one, that's the one over on Ross Road, that shuttle will not be available at 10:45 a.m. on Friday. It won't be available till 4:30 p.m. Friday, but Saturday that shuttle will be starting off with all the other ones. So it's only on Friday that the shuttle service over on Ross won't be starting till a little bit later. The rest of them will be kicking off right at 10:45 a.m. So that way you can catch your ride down to the Rotary Club Rib Fest, enjoy some food while the rodeo gets kicking off.
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0: Sam Hunt, Country House, Country 93.1, and this Sunday is the Alzheimer's Walk. It's for the Cochrane-Temescaming chapter. They cover the Timmins area here as well. And it's a wonderful thing to get behind and support. A lot of people are affected by Alzheimer's, whether it's being a victim of it or being in a member of a family of a victim, a friend of a victim of Alzheimer's. It's a very difficult thing for a lot of people to go through. Not only is it a terrifying experience for the individual who is suffering from Alzheimer's, but it's a heartbreaking experience for the family and the friends as well. And that's why things like the Alzheimer's Walk exist and why they go on. And this one's going to be kicking off at 11:30. There's going to be a barbecue. There's going to be the registration there. And that's all happening at the Farmers Market Pavilion, which is also going to be opening up tomorrow. And then we'll be open up all the way till October 10th. But yeah, from the Farmers Market Pavilion, the opening ceremonies are going to start around 1 o'clock. And then you're going to start that walk. You're going to make your way under the bridge over on the Partissa Park side. And the weather for Sunday is looking rather beautiful. So I hope you have a chance to get out there and join in during the Alzheimer's Walk.
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1: Good morning, I'm Richard Coffin. The new Democrat MPP for Meshkegawak, James Bay, says a forestry strategy released by his party builds on recommendations from unions, industry leaders, and northern communities. Guy Bourgois adds that one of the key components is creating power purchasing agreements between the mills and utility companies that would allow power from wood chips and pulp to be sold to the grid.
2: That this would be transformational. They're not saying to supply all the electricity, but a small portion, a percentage, that could come from forestry. It's green. It would finalize a circle in the forest industry with the energy tied to forestry.
1: The MPP says there's huge potential with the purchase agreements. He believes the government's missing the mark and is too concerned about nuclear energy. The NDP is hitting the road to visit communities across the north to hear feedback on the plan, including stops in Kapuskasing and Hearst. A 24-year-old from Moose Factory First Nation is in custody awaiting a court date on a charge of possession of fentanyl for the purpose of trafficking. Anishinaabe police say the suspected drug was being moved by a train from Cochrane to Moosonee on Monday. An arrest was made the next day. The estimated street value of the suspected drug is $40,000. The debut of the newly expanded pavilion of the Mountjoy Farmers Market happens tomorrow morning. The pavilion's now twice the size it was. Among the vendors at the sold-out market will be more food vendors. Market manager Rock Wissell gives credit to the health unit for helping navigate through approvals for them.
3: It's a little challenge to make sure everything is safe and everything is all done at the market. So I appreciate the health unit stepping up and helping me out.
1: The market opens at 9 o'clock tomorrow and every Saturday until Thanksgiving. And in its first few days of release and only on Amazon, an anthology of poetry by Northern Ontario poets is enjoying success, topping several categories. It's called Born of Boreal Bones and is a project of a group called Northern Ink. Founder and editor Pat Gattery says this is only the beginning for the writers' cooperative.
4: We're still looking for more people. 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
6: Oh, you're looking at a cloudy morning with a chance of

0: showers. You got a high of 17 today. And the weather's going to be clearing up later this afternoon to give you some sunshine to kick off the weekend. It's going to drop down to a low of plus one tonight. You're looking at sunshine all weekend long with temps in the low 20s. Right now in Timmins, it's cloudy and 14 degrees.
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Jordan Davis, bar none. Whoa, had some wild nights at that place back in the day. Well, your culinary creation, because it could score you some VIP passes in the poutine feast and make sure that everyone in the city has a chance to try your creation. I'll tell you more right after Jason Aldean, Crazy Town, Country 93.1.

0: And your poutine could get you into poutine feast. Yes, you got a culinary creation. You got toppings that you think are the ultimate toppings that go on a poutine. Well, now's your chance to prove it. Well, not right now. June 1st. June 1st to the 7th, we're going to be asking you to submit those poutine recipes. And, of course, all toppings are welcome. And then we're going to choose a winner. And that winner not only is going to score two VIP packages to take in the festival in style, but they're going to make sure their poutine is available at a vendor for the entire city to try. So you got a culinary creation that you think is going to make the number one poutine. Make sure you submit that starting June 1st. And let's see what you come up with.
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So someone in Sioux had their skip the dishes order stolen off their porch by a bear. Oh, yeah. Let's talk about that after Sean Austin. Paradise found, at least the bear found some paradise. Country 93.1. You

0: Sean Austin in Paradise Found Country 93.1. And yeah, over in Sioux, a woman had her skip the dishes order stolen by a bear right off her porch. And first question is, how long do you leave your order sitting on the porch for? I mean, you'd have to leave it there for quite a while to give a bear the window opportunity to go and steal it from you, right? Because you got to imagine, the delivery driver's going to show up. He's going to knock on the door. He's going to let you know the food's there. And what, it takes about, what, 20 seconds to go and collect the order from the porch? And I don't think that's enough time for a bear to wander out of the wilderness and then catch the whiff and then go and get it. So that's the first question. How long did you leave your food out on the porch for? Some people like it cold, I guess. But yeah, I mean, that's an interesting thing. Haven't used that app in a while. Been using one called Go Get It Yourself. It's a real simple one, too. You forget the phone in the bathroom, and then when you want to get something, you go out and you get it. It's really easy to use. But today's question to go along with that, what are those times you've had a wild animal loose in the house? I know the bear was outside, but I think everyone's had an experience with a wild animal being inside the house. And Vanessa, yes, a small yet cunning animal, the squirrel. They get inside, and then they tend to find the most inconvenient cabinet they can find in your household to go and hide behind. Then you got to get the live trap out, wait for them to come along and hop in there. Well, at least a bear doesn't come in to get it, I guess. Join the conversation over on our Facebook page. You can text in 705-264-9310.
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16: After decades of settled dust, it's time to kick it up. 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

Jake Owen, Barefoot Blue Jean Night. We got Richard Coffin on the way. He's got your Country 93.1 morning news coming up after Andrew Hyatt. It's Neverland, Country 93.1.

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1: Good morning, I'm Richard Coffin. The new Democrat MPP for Meshkegawak, James Bay, says a forestry strategy released by his party builds on recommendations from unions, industry leaders, and northern communities. Guy Bourgois adds that one of the key components is creating power purchasing agreements between the mills and utility companies that would allow power from wood chips and pulp to be sold to the grid.
2: That this would be transformational. They're not saying to supply all the electricity, but a small portion, a percentage, that could come from forestry. It's green. It would finalize a circle in the forest industry with the energy tied to forestry.
1: The MPP says there's huge potential with the purchase agreements. He believes the government's missing the mark and is too concerned about nuclear energy. The NDP is hitting the road to visit communities across the north to hear feedback on the plan, including stops in Kapuskasing and Hearst. A 24-year-old from Moose Factory First Nation is in custody awaiting a court date on a charge of possession of fentanyl for the purpose of trafficking. Anishinaabe police say the suspected drug was being moved by a train from Cochrane to Moosonee on Monday. An arrest was made the next day. The estimated street value of the suspected drug is $40,000. The debut of the newly expanded pavilion at the Mountjoy Farmers Market happens tomorrow morning. The pavilion's now twice the size it was. Among the vendors at the sold-out market will be more food vendors. Market manager Rock Wissell gives credit to the health unit for helping navigate through approvals for them.
3: It's a little challenge to make sure everything is safe and everything is all done at the market. So I appreciate the health unit stepping up and helping me out.
1: The market opens at 9 o'clock tomorrow and every Saturday until Thanksgiving. And in its first few days of release and only on Amazon, an anthology of poetry by Northern Ontario poets is enjoying success, topping several categories. It's called Born of Boreal Bones and is a project of a group called Northern Ink. Founder and editor Pat Gattery says this is only the beginning for the writers cooperative.
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6: Not a bad idea to have that umbrella handy. It's cloudy with a chance of showers this morning. You are looking at a high of 17 today. The weather's going to be clearing up later this afternoon to give you some sunshine to kick off the weekend. It's dropping down to a low of plus one tonight. You're looking at sunshine all weekend long with temps in the low 20s. Right now in Timmins, it's cloudy and 14 degrees.
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Our friends over at Lucian Transportation have released the schedule for the shuttles that'll get you to and from the Country 93.1 Timmins Ram Rodeo and Rodeo Club Rib Fest. We'll talk after Sully Burrows.

0: Southern Burroughs, Put It On Me, Country 93.1, and our friends over at Lucian Transportation, they recently released the schedule for the shuttles that are going to get you to and from the Rotary Club Rib Fest and the Country 93.1 Timmins Ram Rodeo going down June 12th and the 13th. So this is one of the locations is going to be starting a little later on Friday, but is going to be running on par with the rest of them on Saturday. That is the Northern Ontario Family and Children's Service location on Ross. That is not kicking off till 4:30 p.m. on Friday, but it's going to run all Saturday with the rest of them. The rest of the shuttle spots, there's five of them in total, they're all going to be starting at 10:45 a.m., all right, Friday and Saturday, of course, minus the Northern Ontario Family and Children's Services location. Again, that one on Friday will not start till 4:30 p.m. All right, but the rest of the locations are OK Tire Commercial. That's over on LaForest Road. You got Hollinger Park. You got Custom Concrete. That is over at 2416 on the 655. And then there's going to be overflow parking locations at 757 Algonquin Boulevard. So those are the five locations where the shuttles are going to be. They're going to be running from 10:45 in the morning all the way till 1 a.m. on both days to get you to and from the event. And again, the only one that's different is the location there on Ross. And I'm sorry if I'm repeating myself, but I just want to make sure we're all on the same page. That one won't be kicking off till 4:30 on Friday.
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0: where the show is free. 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And after someone in Sioux had their skip the dishes order stolen off their porch by a bear, which leads you to wonder how long did the order sit there for, right? I mean, driver comes up, they drop it off. What, you get notified immediately, and it probably takes about 20 seconds at most to get to the door to pick it up. I feel like that's a very small window of opportunity for a bear. So part of me's wondering, how long did you leave that order on the porch for the bear to come along and take it? But anyway, this is the inspiration behind today's conversation. Wild animals that have been loose in your household. And Robin, this one is relatable. A bat. I don't know if you've ever had a bat loose in your apartment, but that's an adrenaline rush nobody needs. I remember being in Ottawa. Cats were just sitting in front of the closet, right? And they're looking at it. Something's going on in the closet. They're freaking out. So finally, open the closet door. It's right by the front door of the apartment. And this bat just smashes right into my face. Starts flying around the apartment, right? And it flies around. It's whirling around quick. All you got to do is hit the deck. And I remember I had to go get my neighbors. It took five of us to catch the bat to get it out of the apartment. Still to this day, no idea how a bat managed to get into the apartment and then make its way into the closet. But yeah, they're tricky. They can definitely get in there. And fingers crossed you never have to deal with that because, oh yeah, they move quick.
1: 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Honestly, we dug him up by accident.
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1: Good morning, I'm Richard Coffin. The new Democrat MPP for Meshkegawak, James Bay, says a forestry strategy released by his party builds on recommendations from unions, industry leaders, and northern communities. Guy Bourgois adds that one of the key components is creating power purchasing agreements between the mills and utility companies that would allow power from wood chips and pulp to be sold to the grid.
2: That this would be transformational. They're not saying to supply all the electricity, but a small portion, a percentage, that could come from forestry. It's green. It would finalize a circle in the forest industry with the energy tied to forestry.
1: The MPP says there's huge potential with the purchase agreements. He believes the government's missing the mark and is too concerned about nuclear energy. The NDP is hitting the road to visit communities across the north to hear feedback on the plan, including stops in Kapuskasing Casing and Hearst. A 24-year-old from Moose Factory First Nation is in custody awaiting a court date on a charge of possession of fentanyl for the purpose of trafficking. Anishinaabe police say the suspected drug was being moved by a train from Cochrane to Moosonee on Monday. An arrest was made the next day. The estimated street value of the suspected drug is $40,000. The debut of the newly expanded pavilion of the Mountjoy Farmers Market happens tomorrow morning. The pavilion's now twice the size it was. Among the vendors at the sold-out market will be more food vendors. Market manager Rock Wissell gives credit to the health unit for helping navigate through approvals for them.
3: It's a little challenge to make sure everything is safe and everything is all done at the market. So I appreciate the health unit stepping up and helping me out.
1: The market opens at 9 o'clock tomorrow and every Saturday until Thanksgiving. And in its first few days of release and only on Amazon, an anthology of poetry by Northern Ontario poets is enjoying success, topping several categories. It's called Born of Boreal Bones and is a project of a group called Northern Ink. Founder and editor Pat Gattery says this is only the beginning for the writers' cooperative.
4: We're still looking for more people. 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So, you know, if perhaps poetry wasn't your thing, but you love writing, you know, microfiction, short stories, anything like that.
1: To hear more from Gattery, including what he thinks of artificial intelligence taking over writing, listen to the interview on our website. 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
5: Oh, it won't be a bad idea to have an umbrella handy. There is a chance of showers this morning, and it is rather cloudy out there. You're looking at a high of 17 today. The weather will be clearing up later this afternoon to give you some sunshine to kick off the weekend, dropping down to a low of plus one tonight. You're looking at sunshine all weekend long with temps in the low 20s. Right now in Timmins, it's cloudy and 14 degrees.
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0: This is Timmins Best Country. Yeah.

Well, tonight's the big game that's going to determine whether Montreal stays in it or if Carolina makes their way to the Cup. We'll talk right after Ride, Ride, Ride. I threw it.

0: George Burge and Luke Bryan, Ride, Ride, Ride, Country 93.1. And yeah, the game tonight is going to be a nail-biter, isn't it? Montreal taking on Carolina, this one for the Eastern Conference. And of course, to move on to take on the Vegas Golden Knights for the Stanley Cup. And right now, yeah, 3-1 is the series for the Hurricanes. The Carolina just has to win tonight's game, and they're going to be moving on to the Stanley Cup. Montreal has to win the next three to make it there. And you know what? It might sound a little dreary, but Shane Button, who does middays here, he pointed out yesterday back in 2021, which the guy's got such a good memory for sports to even be like, oh, no, they've done this before. And he's not wrong. Yeah, 2021, they were down 3-1 in a series against the Leafs, and they were able to come back and win that series. Not only win that series, but to take on the Leafs, they defeated the Golden Knights. So Montreal has definitely been in this position before. They're certainly capable of coming back and winning the next three games and getting to the Stanley Cup. But yeah, just one more for Carolina, and they're on their way. So, Montreal, you've proven before you can take down the Golden Knights, and you've come back from a 3-1 before. So, fingers crossed on tonight's game. 8 o'clock, Montreal versus Carolina.
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0: Aaron Lines, Turn It Up Country 93.1. And this Sunday, the weather's looking beautiful, and there's going to be an event that you don't want to miss, the annual Alzheimer's Walk in Timmins, which is going to be kicking off at 11:30 with a barbecue down at the Farmer's Market Pavilion, which, FYI, the Farmer's Market opening up tomorrow. It's going to be around every Saturday till October 10th, so that's also something to look forward to. But yeah, starting off tomorrow, 11:30, the Farmer's Market Pavilion. Again, there's going to be that barbecue, and then the opening ceremonies are kicking off at 1 o'clock, where you're going to be making your way underneath the bridge to walk over to the Participa Park side. And it's going to be a wonderful thing to get behind and back up, because Alzheimer's is just, it's a terrible thing for anybody to go through. It's heartbreaking for the family, and it is just a terrible and fearful experience for anybody who is diagnosed with Alzheimer's. So this walk is all about making sure that these individuals know that there's people out there who care and people out there who support them and have their back. So hope to see you out there on Sunday for the Alzheimer's Walk.
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Well, if you ran out of wine, how about a nice tall glass of Country 93.1 Morning News? We got Richard Coffin on the way in 6 minutes. Before, we got some music from home from the Rec Laws and Dean Brody right now. Zach Bryan, Something in the Orange on Country 93.1.

0: around. Grass, trees, and dew, how I just hate you. Please turn those headlights around. 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
1: Good morning, I'm Richard Coffin. The new Democrat MPP for Meshkegawak, James Bay, says a forestry strategy released by his party builds on recommendations from unions, industry leaders, and northern communities. Guy Bourgois adds that one of the key components is creating power purchasing agreements between the mills and utility companies that would allow power from wood chips and pulp to be sold to the grid.
2: That this would be transformational. They're not saying to supply all the electricity, but a small portion, a percentage, that could come from forestry. It's green. It would finalize a circle in the forest industry with the energy tied to forestry.
1: The MPP says there's huge potential with the purchase agreements. He believes the government's missing the mark and is too concerned about nuclear energy. The NDP is hitting the road to visit communities across the north to hear feedback on the plan, including stops in Kapuskasing and Hearst. A 24-year-old from Moose Factory First Nation is in custody awaiting a court date on a charge of possession of fentanyl for the purpose of trafficking. Anishinaabe police say the suspected drug was being moved by a train from Cochrane to Moosonee on Monday. An arrest was made the next day. The estimated street value of the suspected drug is $40,000. The debut of the newly expanded pavilion at the Mount Joy Farmers Market happens tomorrow morning. The pavilion's now twice the size it was. Among the vendors at the sold-out market will be more food vendors. Market manager Rock Wissell gives credit to the health unit for helping navigate through approvals for them.
3: It's a little challenge to make sure everything is safe and everything is all done at the market. So I appreciate the health unit stepping up and helping me out.
1: The market opens at 9 o'clock tomorrow and every Saturday until Thanksgiving. And in its first few days of release and only on Amazon, an anthology of poetry by Northern Ontario poets is enjoying success, topping several categories. It's called Born of Boreal Bones and is a project of a group called Northern Ink. Founder and editor Pat Gattery says this is only the beginning for the writers cooperative.
4: We're still looking for more people. We're going to do short stories as our next anthology. So, you know, if perhaps poetry wasn't your thing, but you love writing, you know, microfiction, short stories, anything like that.
1: To hear more from Gattery, including what he thinks of artificial intelligence taking over writing, listen to the interview on our website. 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
7: It's cloudy this morning with a chance of showers. You're looking at a high of 17 today. Weather's going to be clearing up later this afternoon to give you some sunshine to kick off your weekend, dropping down to a low of plus one tonight. You are looking at sunshine all weekend long. The temps are going to be hanging out in the low 20s. Right now in Timmins, it's cloudy and 14 degrees.
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Garth Brooks, American Honk Tonk Bar Association, Country 93.1. And our friends over at Lucian Transportation, they dropped that shuttle schedule for the Country 93.1 Timmins Ram Rodeo. So we'll break that down for you right after Owen Wrigley, Country 93.1.

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1: 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And our friends over at Lucian Transportation have shared the shuttle schedule for the Rotary Club Rib Fest. And your Country 93.1 Timmins Ram Rodeo going down June 12th and the 13th over at the snow dump off the 655, which we're calling Ram Rodeo Park. And there's only one shuttle kicking off a little bit late on Friday. On Saturday, all five of the shuttles are going to be running the same time, 10:45 a.m. to 1 a.m., which is approximately when the after parties are going to be ending. So the one over on Ross, which is the location at the Northern Ontario Family and Children's Services, on Friday, that shuttle won't be available till 4:30 p.m., but it's going to be running the same time as the other four on Saturday. So it's only on Friday that that one location is going to be kicking off the shuttle service a little bit later. As for the other spots, again, 10:45 a.m. to 1 a.m., you're going to see shuttles at OK Tire Commercial. You're going to see them at Hollinger Park, at Custom Concrete, and an overflow parking location located at 757 Algonquin Boulevard East. So those are the five locations that the shuttles are going to be at. And that way, they'll be able to get you safely to and from the Country 93.1 Timmins Ram Rodeo. And of course, the Rotary Club Rib Fest, all going on together. Same place, same time, June 12th and 13th. It's going to be an incredible weekend.
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4: 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He passed all points of sale, making no attempt to pay. The male is described as white, wearing a gray hoodie with the hood up over a gray ball cap with a flat peak, blue jeans, and green rubber boots. You'll find his photo on the MyTimmonsNow.com website and on the Crime Stoppers website at cdcrimestoppers.ca. 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You will not be identified and will not have to testify in court, and if your information leads to an arrest, you could be eligible for an award of up to $2,000. 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
1: Good morning, I'm Richard Coffin. The new Democrat MPP for Meshkegawak, James Bay, says a forestry strategy released by his party builds on recommendations from unions, industry leaders, and northern communities. Guy Bourgois adds that one of the key components is creating power purchasing agreements between the mills and utility companies that would allow power from wood chips and pulp to be sold to the grid.
2: That this would be transformational. They're not saying to supply all the electricity, but a small portion, a percentage, that could come from forestry. It's green. It would finalize a circle in the forest industry with the energy tied to forestry.
1: The MPP says there's huge potential with the purchase agreements. He believes the government's missing the mark and is too concerned about nuclear energy. The NDP is hitting the road to visit communities across the north to hear feedback on the plan, including stops in Kapuskasing and Hearst. A 24-year-old from Moose Factory First Nation is in custody awaiting a court date on a charge of possession of fentanyl for the purpose of trafficking. Anishinaabe police say the suspected drug was being moved by a train from Cochrane to Moosonee on Monday. An arrest was made the next day. The estimated street value of the suspected drug is $40,000. The debut of the newly expanded pavilion at the Mount Joy Farmers Market happens tomorrow morning. The pavilion's now twice the size it was. Among the vendors at the sold-out market will be more food vendors. Market manager Rock Wissell gives credit to the health unit for helping navigate through approvals for them.
3: It's a little challenge to make sure everything is safe and everything is all done at the market. So I appreciate the health unit stepping up and helping me out.
1: The market opens at 9 o'clock tomorrow and every Saturday until Thanksgiving. And in its first few days of release and only on Amazon, an anthology of poetry by Northern Ontario poets is enjoying success, topping several categories. It's called Born of Boreal Bones and is a project of a group called Northern Ink. Founder and editor Pat Gattery says this is only the beginning for the writers' cooperative.
4: We're still looking for more people. We're going to do short stories as our next anthology. So, you know, if perhaps poetry wasn't your thing, but you love writing, you know, microfiction, short stories, anything like that.
1: To hear more from Gattery, including what he thinks of artificial intelligence taking over writing, listen to the interview on our website. For these stories and more, go to mytimmonsnow.com.
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7: Not a bad idea to have that umbrella handy. You're looking at a cloudy morning with a chance of showers, but you do have a high of 17 today. Weather's going to be clearing up later this afternoon to give you some sunshine to kick off the weekend, dropping down to a low of plus one tonight. You're looking at sunshine all weekend with temps in the low 20s.

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3: Yes, that's correct. For good or bad, we are Kins and Klomp.
4: And the radio show here on Country 93.1.
3: It's mostly good, though, you would say.
4: It is.
3: Right?
4: I mean, yes. We great are. Partnership. We love the crew here at 253rd Avenue.
3: Oh, I'm talking about being Kins and Klomp. Would you say mostly good?
4: It is, I'm going to say 99% good. Yeah,
3: I'd say 100%.
4: We're living a pretty good life here.
3: Well, thanks for joining us this morning. And the calendar says Friday. And I was hoping, Kins, you'd be curious about my Friday observations.
4: All right. Observation number one.
3: Yes.
4: What did you pick out here today?
3: Well, I'm going to warn you about this. Do not go through a drive-through on Friday mornings. It's a lot different than the Monday to Thursday drive-through. And you want to know why?
4: I think I know the answer, but tell us why.
3: Okay, so you see extra population in the drive-through line on a Friday. So, for example, Sally from the office, it's payday, normally doesn't go through the drive-thru or would get one coffee, but it's payday and Sally's super excited.
4: You can get the now, donuts, maybe an apple fritter or maybe some extra cookies for the office.
3: It gets worse than this because, you know, now she wants to treat the whole office. So she gets that big tub of coffee, maybe two. She gets, you know, 14 muffins, 12 donuts, a couple bagels. Now, normally, Sally's in and out in a minute, but now Sally's in the drive-thru for like 14 minutes.
4: She's got extra items added to the list.
3: You don't want to be in the drive-thru on a Friday. Like, I skip it completely because if it's a Monday, Sally doesn't care about her coworkers. I'm getting my coffee. I'm going to work. I'm grumbly and mumbly. No one gets anything.
4: No one else gets anything, no.
3: But on a Friday payday, and who knows, you know, Sally's thinking, you know what? You know, I got a little bit of extra. I paid my bills. I'm also going to get my lunch at the same time. Now, you know, when Timmins calls out these frustrated, impatient drivers that sometimes honk and people say, you would never be able to drive in Toronto. But no one wants to admit they're that person. I'm publicly admitting I'm that person.
4: You are that person.
3: That's right. I probably say some errors, some words that I could not repeat on the Kins and Klomp radio show.
4: That's right. That's why you don't have a bumper sticker.
3: Come on Sally. They don't need that fourth tub of coffee.
4: You're waiting. You're only two cars from the cash payout window. And, you know, you're like, what are they getting?
3: And you know when you get that big tub of coffee in the office and come around 11:30 a.m. it's cold. There's always that one person in the office, like they're the coffee lover and they're getting their ninth cup. And even though it's cold, they're still putting in the six creams in there.
4: And they'll still add it in there.
3: They don't care that
4: it's cold.
3: Do they
4: put it in the microwave and nuke it?
3: If a coffee lover spots a free coffee, forget about it. Like, they will drain that tub.
4: They will drain the tub for sure.
3: Yeah, because, you know, it will sit there. And it's good first thing in the morning, get yourself a little coffee. But the coffee lovers will take advantage of it. So then next Friday, Sally's like, you know, Frank from the office really liked that. I'm going to get four tubs. So we're extra jammed up at the drive-thru line.
4: That's it. Yeah. Some say they should have a designated line for one, or it should be just like when you're going to the, the cash out at the grocery store. You know, one or two items or 10 items, you stick to this line. Mm. More items, you know, maybe go to this line, pull over and wait for your order to come out.
3: You know, when I have a
4: need the express lane.
3: You don't want to have a real panic attack on Fridays. Like I look at the cars in front of me and the person pulls out the list. They have the list and you know they got the big order for the office because everyone wants a latte and two creams and extra milk and an extra toasted bagel. Once that list comes out of their hands, you're finished. And if you're in the drive-thru, there's no backing up.
4: There's no backing up. And when they get their order, they're going through every single item in that bag before they leave.
3: Yeah, that's
4: and
3: right.
4: Proceed.
3: Not only did they jam you up waiting, they're going to sit there for a minute and go through the complete bag. And sometimes I saw seven bags today. Seven bags. Now, I'm sure Sally's colleagues are extremely happy. Shout out to Sally for helping the office. But you made old Klompy really frustrated.
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2: So on our first break, I talked about gridlock at the drive-through lines, specifically on a Friday, because people are being too kind to their colleagues. They're purchasing extra things.
3: They've got extra, more bang in their bank accounts. Their bank accounts.
2: Their bank account's a little fluffy.
3: Yeah, so, payday today for a lot.
2: So they're buying extra things, and this drive-through line, the situation's completely out of control on a Friday. I've either deal with a drive-through on a Monday where people are miserable and they're only getting their one coffee and they're in and out. Like, those are Klomp's people.
3: Those are your peeps. And again, if you do choose to go to a drive-through on a Friday, which you're sitting in a drive-through right now listening to the Kinz and Klomp Radio Show, you got to give yourself more time on a Friday.
2: Okay. It doesn't end in the drive-through. I'm going to tell you about more Friday observations. And this is my observation in the men's shower at the gym, okay?
3: Okay.
2: Now, I can only specifically talk about what happens in the men's shower. I've never been in the women's shower. I wouldn't go in there. It's creepy. It's immoral. It's illegal.
3: You get kicked out?
2: And my wife prefers that I don't go in there.
3: Yeah, you don't go in there.
2: She prefers that I don't go in there. And I don't. So only the men's shower. So normally, you know, I go in the morning to work out, and the men's shower, it's zippity-doo-dah in and out. The guys are in and out of the shower. They got their little Irish Spring, their axe, and they're gone.
3: The little bath bag ready to go in and out.
2: Yeah, I'm so observant. Like, the average shower will last a minute and a half. You're rarely waiting to get into the shower. Here's what happens on Fridays.
3: Okay. Now, this is because of payday. People have maybe more time.
2: No, this is completely different. So what happens is that there's another chaos logjam gridlock for the men's showers, because guy gets in the shower, and just before he gets a message from his wife, and his wife's like, listen, been working all week. We're going out with my parents tonight. I need you to shave that beard. I need you to look presentable for the restaurant. So instead of, you know, Monday through Thursday where he's Irish Spring in and out like a typical...
3: He's doing the full-on groom in the men's shower at the gym.
2: You can hear the razor going. You can hear the nail clippers going. Extra time for the hair because he's got to be polished up.
3: Hair dryer.
2: Yeah, he's got to be polished up for his Friday dinner. Maybe he has some sort of work occasion.
3: Got to be some etiquette involved here. I think when you're using a public, shower facility, no matter where you're using it, there's got to be a rule, like the 5-10 minute rule, like get in, get out. You got to respect other people's time.
2: Do
3: you might be, waiting in line to use the shower stall next.
2: Do people ever look at you and say, Papa, don't preach?
3: Papa,
2: don't preach. I'm just saying,
3: you need to respect time, people's time when you're out in a public space. You know, you can't assume that everyone has, the luxury of 20 minutes or 40 minutes to do this personal on, you know, full on spa groom day.
2: Well, Kinz, aren't you a ball of fun on the weekend? I'm not talking about personal shaving.
3: I'd be knocking on the shower stall. Hey, get out now. It's my turn.
2: These are my observations. I'm not shaming the long showers or the long drive-throughers.
3: Well, I'm just saying, have respect because other people might be in line. Someone could be just coming off of their workout. They need to use the shower, so you need to respect time.
2: Do you think you're everyone's dad in Timmins passing down advice?
3: No, but I am passing on some, this is helpful advice.
2: So, okay, so here's what I want you to do. I want you to live by your own motto. So next Friday, I want you to join me at the gym at Planet Fitness.
3: Okay.
2: I want you to bust in the room just with your towel on, and I want you to say, gentlemen, Kinz, Papa Kinz. I heard Papa don't preach. Papa about to preach. Everyone here gets a 90-second shower. I want you to walk in, and then I want you...
3: What are they going
2: to
3: do, throw soap at
2: Then me. I want to be observant in how you get treated for this preaching.
3: For the rest of the time walking into that shower
2: stall. Yeah, that's right. But you don't want to be in there, and it's complete chaos. So now I'm waiting in line, and I had this opportunity... And this opportunity was to go into a facility that was for, someone who has physical limitations. Do you think I used it? Yes or no?
3: I'm going to say
2: I did not.
3: No.
2: Because I can hear my mom's voice saying, That's completely wrong. And if you use that facility, which is meant for people with physical limitations, which I would never use, my mom would be, I'll strip down your towel and spank your bare bum red in front of all these gentlemen. So I waited my turn like a good boy.
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2: So I have 27 plus years of experience in raising kids. I have five kids, starting with my oldest daughter to my youngest daughter, who's two. That's Ella. Now, I'm going to tell you a story that how both my daughters, but this one's about Ella, is a lot different than my second youngest, Hudson, who's three. So he's a boy, Ella's a girl. With Hudson, who's three, his demands are pretty simple. Okay, you'll come in the house, play Roblox with me. I'll sit down, I'll play
3: he's
2: Roblox.
3: He's pretty lax.
2: Yeah, and I love playing and we have a lot of fun. It's completely different with my bossy daughter. So the minute I get home, I can't even put down my bag, get changed in the sweatpants or anything. She's like, "Daddy makeup." I got to head right to the makeup. So I don't have a choice.
3: You don't have a choice. And she's tapping her foot.
2: Yeah, she's more than tapping her foot. She's very vocal.
3: She's throwing the Play-Doh at you again.
2: That's right. She could replace us with
3: remember
2: that
3: the story
2: vocal
3: you were talking about, the Play-Doh dinner, yes, that didn't go well.
2: So it's daddy makeup, okay? And then it's daddy snack, and then it's daddy chocolate milk, and then it's daddy pillow. Like, these aren't requests.
3: She's got the list. These are the demands.
2: Yeah. And the demands I would say I get from my daughter, Ella, who's two, is about 16 an hour. Now, great stuff. Here's the other flip of the coin. If I don't succumb to these demands and immediately get her, for example, a juice within 10 seconds, then the screech becomes so loud that I've learned my lesson immediately.
3: You've learned the lesson.
2: Yeah. I mean,
3: arms crossed.
2: Yeah. And lucky for me, I've experienced. My mom was my boss. My wife bosses me around, and my daughters boss me around. So I've come pretty good at being bossed around by the women in my life.
3: Well, I've been a father now for 10 years, and the gentlemen in the household, they rule the roost.
2: They do, but they're less bossier than girls. The boys will ask for things, but it's usually something you can get, then they're happy with what they got. And my experience with girls is that if I give her a chocolate milk drink, 15 seconds later, I'm in trouble because it wasn't apple juice. If I get her a bag of plain chips, I'm in trouble because it wasn't Doritos.
3: So, or wasn't rippled, or it was just the plain.
2: So imagine going through work with a performance review every 30 seconds, and the results aren't good. The results aren't good, folks. There's always, what do they say? Room for improvement.
3: Room for improvement.
2: Yeah, so my daughter always lets me know where I stand. And just at the end of the night where you're getting settled into bed, and you know when you have a busy household and that moment of quietness sneaks in, it's almost like it's
3: tranquil.
2: A lotto win. I'll hear my daughter, "Daddy, get me that doll." And you know what I do, right? What do you think I do?
3: You're up at attention and racing in there to find that doll.
2: Yes, ma'am. At your duties, ma'am. Reporting for attention.
3: Reporting for duty.
2: Yeah, and I
3: service.
2: Run right in there. And I'm digging through the toy chest. And God forbid if I get the wrong doll. Because you know there's 74 dolls in the chest.
3: And of course, you got to go through all 74 of them to find that right one.
2: Right. And she's two. She doesn't give a full description of which doll she wants.
3: She doesn't.
2: So she can't. She's not at that capacity yet. I just got to guess. And 9 out of 10, I'm bringing the wrong doll.
3: Like saying, I'm looking for my favorite Barbie. And again, which one?
2: Right. And there's so many. And it's always the one that's stuck behind the couch or underneath a pillow.
3: It's in between the seat cushions.
2: That you got to be like Steve from Blue's Clues, figuring out the clues how to get it. Yeah, so...
3: Got to pull out your handy-dandy notebook for that one.
2: So safe to say my daughter, Ella, still has me underneath the probationary period.
3: The probationary period. Yeah.
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8: Not a bad idea to have that umbrella handy. You're looking at a cloudy morning with a chance of showers, but you do have a high of 17 today. Weather's going to be clearing up later this afternoon to give you some sunshine to kick off the weekend, dropping down to a low of plus one tonight. You're looking at sunshine all weekend with temps in the low 20s.
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2: So, do you want me to tell you a story that might cause me a little bit of a blowback at the household?
3: I don't know. Yeah. This is consequences. You telling this story, yes. What happens over the weekend?
2: Often when I tell a story about my wife, who likes to remain private, by the way. Well, yeah. What did she marry me for?
3: But now she's turning it up now.
2: Likes to remain private and says, you over-exaggerated that, or people are always going to think I'm that person. So here's a disclaimer. I love my wife. She's got the biggest heart, and she's my best friend and my biggest supporter. Okay, now they got the disclaimer out of the way. Do you want to hear the story?
3: Okay.
2: Okay, we're all human, right? So, you know, my wife is a very good communicator. Outside of this job, I'm terrible. I feel like I fit in with the rest of the people, like, as a man, and most of my friends that are male, we don't express our feelings, right? At the end of the day, it's how was your day?
3: They always say, we don't express our feelings that well.
2: How was your day? It was busy. How was your day? It was good. We're very poor communicators.
3: And you don't get into, the 10-minute response.
2: That's right. My wife's an excellent communicator. You know, she'll go through everything, of course, what happened positive in her day, and sometimes there's things that happen negative in the day. Oh, I was cut off in traffic, or my meal was made wrong. So this was last night. My meal was made wrong. And I forgot my debit card before I went and got gas, and I had to go pick up the kids from daycare, and you forgot to cut the grass. So she has a laundry
3: list. She's got a laundry list.
2: Right. So this went on for about an hour.
3: I think ladies in general are just better talkers and communicators than us
2: gentlemen.
3: I don't
2: know what other women are up to. I can just talk to my wife. So my wife will give me, and I would say last night's conversation tended to be more on the negative things, where I'm getting an earful about things that, you know, she went through, but my job is to listen, right? So then we go to bed. And she wakes up in the morning and she says, "Wow, you were cranky last night." Me, all I said was
3: cranky old clop.
2: And no, and I'm sorry. And I was cranky for these words. "Oh, I'm tired. I just like to get some rest." And my mistake was, 3/4 into the story, I honestly, Kins, was trying to get out of this loop because, you know, my wife had filled my dreams with all her adventures throughout the day. I was very satisfied. So I tried to close her chapter early by saying I was tired. And she exposed me. She knew I was a fake and phony right away.
3: Tomfoolery, 100%.
2: She knew that. Yeah, I might have been tired, but I was using that as an excuse to not complete the chapter of her story last night. And so because I said 4 words, she said 400,000 words. My 4 words were meaning and impactful for being cranky. I got called out on that this morning.
3: You got called out on that this morning.
2: So listen, I got to, you know, my lesson is,
3: you got to be, you got to open up your emotions more.
2: And I told
3: you, I think all gentlemen need to, even myself, Tracy is the better communicator in our relationship. And for us to respond, myself personally, we're the one word answers. And we got to work on that.
2: I'm too scared to give a response.
3: We both need to work on our emotions. Expressing our emotions.
2: If I limit my response to 3 words, there's less of a chance of a blowback. So, but that fell apart last night when I said I was tired because, you know, they automatically saw that as I don't care and I'm not interested in you. And really, in fact, I was tired, but it's how they interpreted. So I was in a bit of hot water this morning and I feel like the hot water just got extra hot because I've sort of,
3: You doused yourself.
2: I might get a little blowback, but you always encourage me to do these things and tell about my life. So, well, there it is. Everyone else's life, big weekend in the community coming up.
3: Insane by the head frame. If you're looking for a good time tonight, the Timmins Festival Events Committee, they've got Faber Drive down with Webster and local flavor. The head frames opening up tonight. That's night one. Then tomorrow night, Big Wreck will close it out. You've got the Bluestones and local flavor, Comma, going to be opening up tomorrow night. Again, two amazing nights of action happening at the Mac.
2: It's a thing of beauty.
3: It is.
2: And thank God for TFEC. Those people give us amazing parties throughout the year.
3: They do.
2: All volunteered base. We absolutely love them. They're tremendous for this community. So let's get out and support their events for we can continue having a good time. On Saturday, a couple other things happening.
3: Yes, Protect and Play Day with the Cochrane District Crime Stoppers. That's 10 to 4 tomorrow at Northern College. It's a free play day. And come on out. The Bouncy Castles will be there. I do believe they've got hot dogs, all sorts of free fun there. On Sunday, you've got the walk for the Pet Valley Walk for Guide Dogs. That's Saturday morning at 9 at Gillies Lake. And then later on Sunday, you've got the walk for Alzheimer's, the Timmins Walk. And I should say that there's walks in Timiskaming Shores, Kapuskasing, Kirkland Lake, Haileybury area tomorrow. And again, you can get all the details for all the walk. Busy weekend I had here.
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0: it's Evan Burrison, south side of sober, Country 93.1. How you doing? Have you ever heard of this thing called the Mason Chip Program? So the Mason Lodges, the Masonic Lodges, have this thing called the CHIP program, which stands for the Child Identification Program. And this is something that they do kind of regularly. You can get them signed up for it, and they'll take, you know, your kids' fingerprints, questionnaire, all that kind of stuff. And it's like a little kit, basically, that you keep on you. They give the whole thing to you. It's got a little USB stick, all sorts of things, and that way, if there's ever an issue, and you ever, you know, maybe your kid goes missing, you can't, if there's something like that, you've got this kind of package that you can help give to the police. It's a great thing to have. We did one for Michael a few years ago, and it's going to be happening again tomorrow as part of the Protect and Play Day in Timmins. It's being held at Northern College tomorrow, and that's going to be just a small part of it. There's also all sorts of other things that are going on, including bouncy castles. There's going to be free hot dogs. Hey, free lunch. Who doesn't want a free hot dog? And all sorts of other cool safety stuff is going to be on hand. It's from 10 to 4 tomorrow, and hopefully we'll see you there. It's a really cool event that they do every year.
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0: The sky should clear up a little bit this afternoon. High of 17. Tonight dropping to 1 with a couple of clouds. Then tomorrow, Sunday, Monday, right through into next week is going to be sunshine pretty much all day, every day, and low 20s every day as well. Beautiful to get out and enjoy the weekend.
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0: Yeah, some road hammers there. That's a tongue twister of a song, right? Girl on the Billboard. It's Country 93.1, and, you know, I don't know if this was you as a kid, but it definitely was me as a kid, and it was just coming up with weird things with your food, right? I would have French fries and put salt, pepper, ketchup, lemon juice, and vinegar on top of them. Oh, it was delicious. And I always have these weird little concoctions, if you will. And this next week, so starting on Monday, is your opportunity to bring that inner child concoction to life. And just create a poutine of your dreams. Because it is the Dean Tripp's Extreme Poutine Contest. And it's in partnership with the Poutine Feast, which is a festival coming up for 4 days in June, 18, 19, 20, and 21st. Whatever poutine wins this contest, this is going to be at mytimmonsnow.com, it will get featured at one of the vendors during Poutine Feast. And the winner will get two VIP packages as well. So come up with whatever you can think of. There is no limitations to what you can say you want on this poutine. And you enter your concoctions description. And mytimmonsnow.com starting on Monday, not yet, but starting Monday, and it could win. 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Right now, you can go there and see all the details around it. That is posted already.
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0: Long before it was released as a single, Florida Georgia Line knew it was going to be huge. Brian Kelly of the duo said that they knew because back in 2012, they actually recorded their show at Joe's Bar in Chicago. And afterwards, they went back to the studio and they were listening to it. And there were certain things that they heard. And so they muted everything else and said you could just hear the crowd singing every word of that song. So they knew it was going to be the biggest song live. And it was really going well in arenas, they said. Every time they sing it anywhere, everybody knew it. And that was back in 2012. I know. Can you believe that? Get Your Shine On is 14 years old. How did that happen?
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0: The sky should clear up a little bit this afternoon. High of 17. Tonight dropping to 1 with a couple of clouds. Then tomorrow, Sunday, Monday, right through into next week is going to be sunshine pretty much all day, every day, and low 20s every day as well. Beautiful to get out and enjoy the weekend.
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0: Bottoms up, Brentley Gilbert. Hey, this is Country 93.1. And finally, after a few years now, of almost 4 years of having two kids, I have hit the chaos weeks. I call them the chaos weeks because you hear these stories all the time about parents running ragged because this kid's got this activity on this day at this time and this other kid's got a different activity on a different day at a different time, and it just the calendar gets crazy, right? Well, we're kind of hitting that now. So as we get into the summer season, soccer is about to start. The Timmins Porcupine Minor Soccer is starting on the next week. Monday is the first game. They got jerseys this week. Well, Michael is playing Mondays and Wednesdays. Brooklyn is playing Tuesdays and Thursdays. And at the same time, Michael still has judo on Mondays and Wednesdays at different times than the soccer. And he's got basketball on Thursday. It is going to be chaos, at least for a couple of weeks in that sense. And then after that, it's still almost every single day of the week at the soccer field, which is great, though, because it's outdoors. It's getting the kids to run around, so even when Michael and Brooklyn aren't playing and the other one is on the field, they can still run around and get some exercise outside. So if there's any silver lining there, it's that. And I know how you feel if you've had any young kids, and I'd love to know how you dealt with it. What did you do to get through the chaos weeks when there was just so many activities going on at the same time? 705-264-9310.
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0: The sky should clear up a little bit this afternoon. High of 17. Tonight dropping to 1 with a couple of clouds. Then tomorrow, Sunday, Monday, right through into next week is going to be sunshine pretty much all day, every day, and low 20s every day as well. Beautiful to get out and enjoy the weekend.
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0: Hey, some Dustin Lynch on Country 93.1. Hello. We're just talking about chaos weeks a little while ago where you've got multiple kids doing multiple activities at multiple times, all very close together. Right? There's a Bernstein Bear book about that. Burning yourself out, having to create a calendar about it all. Because soccer starts next week for anybody who's playing soccer. Michael and Brooklyn are in that group, but they play completely opposite days. Monday, Tuesday, Wednesday, Thursday, there is always something happening. And then some days, Michael still has judo and basketball. Those are coming to an end in the next couple weeks, though. But I asked, how did you deal with that as a parent with your kids being so chaotically scattered for activities? And just, there's really no real good answer, apparently, according to some of the text messages I got in. One came from Brent who said, you just kind of got to get through it. You make a calendar the best you can. He said, we're really lucky these days. You can put them in your phone and get notifications. Our parents were never able to do that. It was a calendar on the wall, and if you forgot to look at it, you were kind of in trouble. And that's very true. Absolutely. And you're right. You know, maybe I should put all these notifications in my phone so I know exactly who's got what, when, and where. But it seems to be kind of, there's no real set this is going to work answer. Unless you've got one. If you've got a tried and true, please call or text 705-264-9310.
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0: The sky should clear up a little bit this afternoon. High of 17. Tonight dropping to 1 with a couple of clouds. Then tomorrow, Sunday, Monday, right through into next week is going to be sunshine pretty much all day, every day, and low 20s every day as well. Beautiful to get out and enjoy the weekend.
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1: I'm Bob McIntyre. A 24-year-old from Moose Factory First Nation is in a jail cell being denied bail and waiting for a court date on a charge of possession of fentanyl for the purpose of trafficking. Anishinaabe police say he was moving it via train from Cochrane to Moosonee on Monday. He was arrested in Cochrane the next day. The estimated value of the suspected fentanyl is $40,000. United Way Northeast Ontario is spearheading what it calls the Period Promise Washrooms campaign, asking businesses, organizations, and workplaces to provide free menstrual

0: Yi Burguang says he hopes the government will take some of the ideas his party has come up with, including creating power purchasing agreements between the forestry sector and Hydro One.
1: There is a huge potential, but this government is so stuck on nuclear that they don't want to do anything else on energy. And I think we're missing the boat here when it comes to forest industry, securing our forestry companies.
0: Burguang says the plan was developed after meetings with the unions, industry leaders, and northern communities. The NDP MPPs will hit the road in the coming weeks to hear feedback about their proposals in places like Kapuskasing and Hearst. In its first few days of release, and only on Amazon, an anthology of poetry by Northern Ontario poets is enjoying success, topping several categories. It's called Born of Boreal Bones and is a project of a group called Northern Ink. Founder and editor Pat Gattery says this is only the beginning for the Writers Cooperative.
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0: To hear more from Pat Gattery, including what he thinks of artificial intelligence taking over writing, listen to the interview on our website. 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
6: The sky should clear up a little bit this afternoon. High of 17. Tonight dropping to 1 with a couple of clouds. Then tomorrow, Sunday, Monday, right through into next week is going to be sunshine pretty much all day, every day, and low 20s every day as well. Beautiful to get out and enjoy the weekend.
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0: Why don't we just dance? You do it. Josh Turner on Country 93.1. How you doing? Busy summer ahead for you, for me, for everybody, it seems like, because very soon, we are only a couple of weeks away, 2 weeks away specifically, from the Country 93.1 Timmins Ram Rodeo, and that's going to kick off one heck of an exciting summer just in the whole region. If we don't, let's count Cochrane and Cap and all that as well. Because you got so the 12th and 13th of June is the Country 93.1 Timmins Ram Rodeo. First time in like 30 years, right? The rodeo is going to be here in town. There's going to be barrel racing and all that stuff. The Rotary Club's bringing the Rib Fest back. There's going to be live music. It's crazy. And you can win some tickets coming up in a couple weeks to that too, so keep your ears open. And then we're going to fast forward a little bit to Patin Feast, which is the following week, Thursday, Friday, Saturday, Sunday, 18th through 21st. That's going to be all sorts of vendors, Patin vendors, non-food vendors, non-Patin vendors, all sorts of stuff. And that's a free event to go to. You can upgrade to a VIP package if you want some cool stuff. Then we're going to fast forward just a little further along, maybe a month after that into July with Rock on the River. Right, which is going to be incredible, by the way. Russell Dickerson, Jade Eagleson, Nate Holler, McKenna Givens, going to be just amazing. And then you get into August, and you got the Porcus Stampede and Rodeo. You got Cap Craze in July as well up in Kapuskasing. I mean, there are so many things to go to this year. Your head's going to be spinning in the best way possible.
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1: That is a good question. Who's going to love you? It's Country 93.1. Hey, get your creativity going. If you think back to when you were a kid, if you're anything like me, you played with your food maybe a little more than you should have. You tried to come up with weird things, like French fries that had ketchup, lemon juice, vinegar, salt, and pepper. That was my concoction. I also used to take potato skins before I even knew this was a thing. You could buy these in some restaurants, but I would take potato skins of a baked potato, scoop out the inside, throw in a little whatever meat we were having, chicken, steak, whatever it was, throw that inside, throw some veggies inside, and then throw a little barbecue sauce on top and eat them. Now, as I'm older, I would also add cheese to that if I was going to. But those kind of weird, crazy concoctions that maybe only your child brain can come up with is exactly what this contest coming is all about. So get back into that childlike mindset, or hey, maybe ask your kids to help you with it. It's Dean Tripp's Extreme Poutine Contest, in collaboration with the Poutine Feast coming up June 18, 19, 20, 21. Basically, you can go starting on Monday at mytimmonsnow.com and submit your craziest poutine, whatever you want to put on top of it. Whatever goes on it, you write it in the description box, and it could get featured at the event. I know. It's pretty cool. You could say you are a culinary wizard and have it on display. And you'll win two VIP packages to take in the festival in style, too. But you got to get it entered in at mytimmonsnow.com starting Monday. Right now, if you go to the win section on the website, it just gives you the details, the information. But starting Monday, there'll be a submission form there for you.
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1: The sky should clear up a little bit this afternoon. High of 17. Tonight dropping to 1 with a couple of clouds. Then tomorrow, Sunday, Monday, right through into next week is going to be sunshine pretty much all day, every day, and low 20s every day as well. Beautiful to get out and enjoy the weekend.
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0: Megan Patrick. That was a song that came out after her band days. What?
1: Myths, legends, stories. Buttons backtracks.
0: All right, so before Megan Patrick was this big shot country music star, she was in a band. She was the lead singer of a band that started to do pretty well, actually. They had an EP. They had a full-length album. But in 2013, they parted ways after playing the second time at Boots and Hearts, which is a huge music festival, of course. Then she went solo, and things just really started to take off for her. In 2016, her solo debut album came out, Grace and Grit, and it was a skyrocketing kind of thing, man. Worked with producers who helped Vince Gill and Leanne Rimes. She got to work with Chad Kroeger from Nickelback, Vince Gill himself. Really, going solo was a great thing for her, but it would have been interesting because the band she was in called the Stone Sparrows, that was a great band name. Man, I don't know why they gave that one up.
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3: This is Brenda Beaven, coordinator for the Cochrane District Crime Stoppers Board. The Timmins Police Service would like your help in identifying this thief. On Sunday, March 8th, 2026, at approximately 4:39 in the afternoon, a man was seen on CCTV camera entering Home Depot Timmins, empty-handed, but at 4:45, he's seen leaving the store pushing a flat cart with a Weber barbecue valued at $1,199. He passed all points of sale, making no attempt to pay. The male is described as white, wearing a gray hoodie with the hood up over a gray ball cap with a flat peak, blue jeans, and green rubber boots. You'll find his photo on the MyTimmonsNow.com website and on the Crime Stoppers website at cdcrimestoppers.ca. If you know who this thief is, you can remain anonymous by calling Crime Stoppers at 1-800-222-TIPS or using the internet and using the Submit a Tip tab at cdcrimestoppers.ca. You will not be identified and will not have to testify in court, and if your information leads to an arrest, you could be eligible for a reward of up to $2,000. If you know something, do the right thing and call Crime Stoppers.
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0: Cody Johnson and Carrie Underwood. Man, their voices blend well. I'm going to love you on Country 93.1. How you doing? Tomorrow, this is a lot of fun, and the weather is going to be super cooperative as long as it stays the way it is. We're going to knock on wood here. You know, 21 and sunshine tomorrow is exactly the weather you want for the Protect and Play Day that's happening at Northern College. It's not going to be too hot. It's not going to be too cold. It's going to be sunny, though. Make sure you wear the sunscreen. But you're not going to get overheated. I think one year they did this and it was like 30-something degrees. It was crazy. Basically what it is at Northern College from 10 to 4 tomorrow. There's going to be bouncy castles, free hot dogs. Okay, first of all, free lunch. You can't go wrong with free lunch. Not at all. But there's also going to be some safety stuff going on. So promoting fire safety, police safety. And the Masons Lodge is going to be there doing their CHIP program, which is Children Identification Program. They do fingerprinting, they do a questionnaire, they, you know, all the information that would be helpful if something were to happen to your kid and police needed help finding them. This would be the kit you give to the cops. You get a handle. We did this with Michael a few years ago, and hopefully we'll get out there tomorrow. It's the plan anyway, and get done for Brooklyn, maybe an updated one for Michael as well. So it's a great program. It's a great day of events. You don't have to do the CHIP program if you don't want to. You just want to go and have the fun at the bouncy castles, get the kids to wear off some energy. You can do that tomorrow too from 10 to 4 at Northern College.
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1: The sky should clear up a little bit this afternoon. High of 17. Tonight dropping to 1 with a couple of clouds. Then tomorrow, Sunday, Monday, right through into next week is going to be sunshine pretty much all day, every day, and low 20s every day as well. Beautiful to get out and enjoy the weekend.
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0: 93.1 Taylor Swift. I'm Carly Kincaid. Happy Friday. Looking forward to the weekend. Lots going on, and it looks like we're going to see pretty decent temperatures as well. Not too hot, not too cool. Sunshine and 20-21-ish. And the Mountjoy Farmers Market opens up tomorrow and is going to be open every Saturday until October 10th. If you want more information on that, mountjoyfarmersmarket.info.
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12: The wind will become light tonight under a clear sky and a cool low of plus one. Sunny tomorrow and Sunday. The high both days are on 22, down to 7 overnight Saturday.
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0: it's Slide. 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We've all got our work besties, right? The people that make going to work that much better. Well, a new report shows that AI is threatening to take away our work social lives by shrinking workforces, making it less necessary for people to interact with each other, at least in person. And studies show that heavy AI users say they have lower trust in colleagues, weaker team coordination, higher burnout, and a greater feeling of isolation.
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0: Shaboozey, the Country 93.1 Timmins Ram Rodeo, going on June 12th and 13th. You'll be able to take in all sorts of awesome rodeo. 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
6: The wind will become light tonight under a clear sky and a cool low of +1. Sunny tomorrow and Sunday. The high both days are on 22, down to 7 overnight Saturday.
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0: 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Heading toward the weekend, going to wrap up our work day. Well, I was coming in and I stepped in gum. I don't know who was responsible for it. If I find out, we are going to have a conversation. But I'm out there and I'm scraping my foot trying to get this gum off the bottom of my shoe. And I don't know that I got it all off. And honestly, it's kind of gross.
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11: The wind will become light tonight under a clear sky and a cool low of plus one. Sunny tomorrow and Sunday. The high both days are on 22, down to 7 overnight Saturday.
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0: Corey Kent, Co Wetzel, Rocky Mountain Low, Country 93.1. My name is Carly Kincaid, and I'm a working mom. I've got two kids, and it can be tough to be a working mom. You're pulled in a bunch of different directions. I know a lot of you feel that too. Maybe your significant other is a working mom. Well, good news. There's a study by the American Psychological Association that says a mom who works full-time is happier and healthier than her non-working counterparts. And there's a bunch of different reasons, including you won't lose yourself, you have more financial control, it gives you a bigger sense of purpose, and we can finally let go of some of that working mom guilt.
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0: Can I tell you how excited I am for Poutine Feast? Because I love poutine. I do. I would eat it every day if I could. It's June 18th through 21st, and they're still looking for sponsors and vendors. So if you want to get involved, poutinefeast.com. 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No limits, okay? You can have as many toppings as you want. They can be whatever you want. The winner will be announced Tuesday, June 9th, and that winner, hopefully you, gets two VIP packages to Poutine Feast, and that creation that they've come up with will be featured at one of the poutine vendors during the event.
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5: The wind will become light tonight under a clear sky and a cool low of plus one. Sunny tomorrow and Sunday. The high both days are on 22, down to 7 overnight Saturday.
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1: I'm Bob McIntyre. Of the countless unfilled jobs in the trades, several will be filled by graduates of a new two-year program at the Timmins campus of Collège Boréal. The Construction Engineering Technician Civil and Mining program was launched and registration opened at a ceremony today. College President Danielle Giroux cut the ribbon.
2: Our graduates will be able to complete duties in compliance with contractual obligations, applicable laws, standards, bylaws, codes and ethical practices in the construction field, engineering field.
1: Giroux says the course will focus on operations and ore extraction development in mines, as well as the design and construction of public works. The Ontario New Democrats have launched a forestry strategy plan aimed at helping northern communities and the forestry companies. Meshkegwak James Bay MPP Guy Bourgoin says he hopes the government will take some of the ideas his party has come up with, including creating power purchasing agreements between the forestry sector and Hydro One.
3: There is a huge potential, but this government is so stuck on nuclear that they don't want to do anything else on energy. And I think we're missing the boat here when it comes to forest industry, securing our forestry companies.
1: Bourgoin says the plan was developed in meetings with the unions, industry leaders, and northern communities. The NDP MPPs will hit the road in the coming weeks to hear feedback about their proposal in places like Kapuskasing and Hearst. Ottawa's wildfire forecast for the next several months says even with precipitation, long-standing deficits persist in western Canada. At the same time, several parts of the country received significant amounts of precipitation over the past 6 months, which could delay potential wildfire conditions. Temperatures are forecast to be above normal for nearly all regions of Canada for the next 3 months. United Way Northeast Ontario is spearheading what it calls the Period Promise Washrooms campaign, asking businesses, organizations, and workplaces to provide free menstrual products in their washrooms. Labor Engagement Officer Katie Jugg says it involves signing a pledge,
4: which says that they're taking a commitment to providing menstrual hygiene items in their washrooms, same as they would provide toilet paper, soap, etc.
1: Jugg adds that it reflects a commitment to social responsibility, inclusivity, and health and gender equity. You can sign up on the United Way website. For these stories and more, go to MyTimmonsNow.com.
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1: The wind will become light tonight under a clear sky and a cool low of +1. Sunny tomorrow and Sunday. The high both days are on 22, down to 7 overnight Saturday.
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0: Thelma and James, Happy Ever After You, Country 93.1. Heading toward the weekend, I'm Carly Kincaid. Now, we talked not long ago about how we've all got those extra clothes shoved into the back of our drawers that we don't get rid of, whether we think that one day we'll fit them again or the style will come back around, or maybe we spent a lot of money on that item and we just don't want to get rid of it. So I pulled a pair of pajama bottoms out of my drawer. They were at the back and I'm wearing them around the house, just kicking around, right? Pajama bottoms. My daughter was like, are those new? And I looked at her. They are so not new. They are actually maternity pajamas that I wore when I was pregnant with her. And she graduates high school this weekend.
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0: Yeah, Ketchum, small town, Saturday night, Country 93.1. I am Carly Kincaid. You know how every summer there's the song of summer, there's the drink of summer, there's the whatever of summer. Well, there is talk that the drink of summer this year could be a Fresca. When was the last time you had a Fresca? Now, granted, it's a little different than the usual one because this is Fresca hard. However, it's going to be available in several flavors: classic grapefruit citrus, pineapple citrus, peach citrus, and watermelon citrus. So if you like the original Fresca, this might just be for you.
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10: The wind will become light tonight under a clear sky and a cool low of plus one. Sunny tomorrow and Sunday. The high both days are on 22, down to 7 overnight Saturday.
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1: I'm Bob McIntyre. Of the countless unfilled jobs in the trades, several will be filled by graduates of a new two-year program at the Timmins campus of Collège Boréal. The Construction Engineering Technician Civil and Mining program was launched and registration opened at a ceremony today. College President Danielle Giroux cut the ribbon.
2: Our graduates will be able to complete duties in compliance with contractual obligations, applicable laws, standards, bylaws, codes and ethical practices in the construction field, engineering field.
1: Giroux says the course will focus on operations and ore extraction development in mines, as well as the design and construction of public works. The Ontario New Democrats have launched a forestry strategy plan aimed at helping northern communities and the forestry companies. Meshkegwak James Bay MPP Guy Bourgoin says he hopes the government will take some of the ideas his party has come up with, including creating power purchasing agreements between the forestry sector and Hydro One.
3: There is a huge potential, but this government is so stuck on nuclear that they don't want to do anything else on energy. And I think we're missing the boat here when it comes to forest industry, securing our forestry companies.
1: Bourgoin says the plan was developed in meetings with the unions, industry leaders, and northern communities. The NDP MPPs will hit the road in the coming weeks to hear feedback about their proposal in places like Kapuskasing and Hearst. Ottawa's wildfire forecast for the next several months says even with precipitation, long-standing deficits persist in Western Canada. At the same time, several parts of the country receive significant amounts of precipitation over the past 6 months, which could delay potential wildfire conditions. Temperatures are forecast to be above normal for nearly all regions of Canada for the next 3 months. United Way Northeast Ontario is spearheading what it calls the Period Promise Washrooms campaign, asking businesses, organizations, and workplaces to provide free menstrual products in their washrooms. Labor Engagement Officer Katie Jugg says it involves signing a pledge,
4: which says that they're taking a commitment to providing menstrual hygiene items in their washrooms, same as they would provide toilet paper, soap, etc.
1: Jugg adds that it reflects a commitment to social responsibility, inclusivity, and health and gender equity. You can sign up on the United Way website. For these stories and more, go to MyTimmonsNow.com.
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1: The wind will become light tonight under a clear sky and a cool low of plus one. Sunny tomorrow and Sunday. The high both days are on 22, down to 7 overnight Saturday.
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0: on Party Night Shift heading into the weekend, Country 93.1. I am Carly Kincaid. June is Participation Month. I love saying participation. And there's a lot of free activities going on with the city. Now, a lot of them are already full. 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Great way to get a little bit more active, have some fun, maybe meet some new people. Dean Brody, up next.
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day, Potts Farm was a place to go. 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I'm tired of talking, man. 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

0: There you go, Zach Top, Country 93.1. Do you spend a lot of time in your vehicle? I do, you know, driving the kids places, running errands, going to and from work. I mean, we all spend time driving. I kind of like it, I'm not going to lie. And I'm not alone. A survey of 2,000 motorists says that 40% of people consider their vehicle a happy place because you enjoy the freedom, you can think about things. 30% of people say that they will take longer routes home to extend driving time. And over half will stay in their cars after they get to their destination. So you pull into the driveway or the garage or the parking spot, you turn the vehicle off, and you check your Facebook.
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9: The wind will become light tonight under a clear sky and a cool low of +1. Sunny tomorrow and Sunday. The high both days are on 22, down to 7 overnight Saturday.
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0: Power Country 93.1. Tomorrow and every Saturday starting at noon and then Sunday at 6, it's the Cross Canada Country Countdown hosted by Kate Ryan. She'll be counting down the 30 biggest songs in Canada. I'm Carly Kincaid. That's it. That's all for me. I'm out. Thank you for being here. We will do this all over again. I'm taking an extra day, so we will talk again on Tuesday. Have a fun and safe weekend. I'm going to leave you with Bailey Zimmerman. Next.
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1: I'm Bob McIntyre. Of the countless unfilled jobs in the trades, several will be filled by graduates of a new two-year program at the Timmins campus of Collège Boréal. The Construction Engineering Technician Civil and Mining program was launched and registration opened at a ceremony today. College President Danielle Giroux cut the ribbon.
2: Our graduates will be able to complete duties in compliance with contractual obligations, applicable laws, standards, bylaws, codes and ethical practices in the construction field, engineering field.
1: Giroux says the course will focus on operations and ore extraction development in mines, as well as the design and construction of public works. The Ontario New Democrats have launched a forestry strategy plan aimed at helping northern communities and the forestry companies. Meshkegwak James Bay MPP Guy Bourgoin says he hopes the government will take some of the ideas his party has come up with, including creating power purchasing agreements between the forestry sector and Hydro One.
3: There is a huge potential, but this government is so stuck on nuclear that they don't want to do anything else on energy. And I think we're missing the boat here when it comes to forest industry, securing our forestry companies.
1: Bourgoin says the plan was developed in meetings with the unions, industry leaders, and northern communities. The NDP MPPs will hit the road in the coming weeks to hear feedback about their proposal in places like Kapuskasing and Hearst. Ottawa's wildfire forecast for the next several months says even with precipitation, long-standing deficits persist in western Canada. At the same time, several parts of the country received significant amounts of precipitation over the past 6 months, which could delay potential wildfire conditions. Temperatures are forecast to be above normal for nearly all regions of Canada for the next 3 months. United Way Northeast Ontario is spearheading what it calls the Period Promise Washrooms campaign, asking businesses, organizations, and workplaces to provide free menstrual products in their washrooms. Labor Engagement Officer Katie Jugg says it involves signing a pledge,
4: which says that they're taking a commitment to providing menstrual hygiene items in their washrooms, same as they would provide toilet paper, soap, etc.
1: Jugg adds that it reflects a commitment to social responsibility, inclusivity, and health and gender equity. You can sign up on the United Way website. For these stories and more, go to MyTimmonsNow.com.
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1: The wind will become light tonight under a clear sky and a cool low of plus one. Sunny tomorrow and Sunday. The high both days are on 22, down to 7 overnight Saturday.
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4: The wind will become light tonight under a clear sky and a cool low of plus one. Sunny tomorrow and Sunday. The high both days are on 22, down to 7 overnight Saturday.
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1: Eastbound and down.
2: 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Road hammers.
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8: The wind will become light tonight under a clear sky and a cool low of plus one. Sunny tomorrow and Sunday. The high both days are on 22, down to 7 overnight Saturday.
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6: The wind will become light tonight under a clear sky and a cool low of +1. Sunny tomorrow and Sunday. The high both days are on 22, down to 7 overnight Saturday.
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